0: joined Smokey Robinson and the Miracles as a teenager, performed with them for decades, and of course, many, many solo hits in the 70s, 80s, and beyond for Smokey Robinson. 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

Hey guys, the gang is back Monday morning. Next Crispin Show, bright and early. Rod's Wake Up Song with McDonald's a little after 6. Name That Tune with Park Pizza. That's coming at 7. Howard is in after 7:30 and the return of Larry at the Plant after 8. Big Show, Crazy Moments, Get in the Wind. 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
1: You're getting lost in the 80s. This is the 80s show. I'm Jeff Stevens. We're highlighting artists who went solo. And of course, up next is Michael Jackson, the Jackson 5, the Jacksons. Michael went solo in the late 70s. Now, if you haven't heard yet, his Michael movie has grossed just under $900 million globally in the last 2 months. His solo career barely needs any introduction whatsoever with number one song after number one song like this one. Here's The Way You Make Me Feel from Michael Jackson on The 80s Show.

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1: Highlighting artists who went solo, airing a little dirty laundry there from 1982. Of course, the Eagles frontman and drummer Don Henley with Dirty Laundry, one of his biggest solo hits. I'm Jeff Stevens. We've got more artists who left their bands and had successful solo careers. In fact, one of the Doobie Brothers is coming up next as the 80s show continues.
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2: It's an hour of music from the decade of the Rubik's Cube. Big hair, leg warmers, and parachute pants. And Jeff Stevens still has them all. It's the 80s show.
3: Reliving the greatest decade in music. You know it. I know it. It's the 80s show. I'm Jeff Stevens. Thank you for listening. We continue to highlight artists who left their bands and had a successful solo career. We're going to hear from a Beatle in a few minutes. And right now, a guy who was in a very successful duo in the 70s, Loggins and Messina, had an even bigger solo career with a lot of hits that ended up on movie soundtracks like this one. We're talking about Kenny Loggins and Footloose on the 80s show.

0: was climbing the charts. It was in the top 10 when he was shot and killed in front of his New York City apartment in December of 1980. Just like Starting Over from, of course, the great Beatle, John Lennon. More artists who left their bands and went solo, whether it was a group or a duo. We've got more coming up after the break as the 80s show continues.
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Hey guys, the gang is back Monday morning. Next Crispin Show, bright and early. Rod's wake up song with McDonald's a little after 6. Name that tune with Park Pizza. That's coming at 7. Howard is in after 7:30, and the return of Larry at the Plant after 8. Big Show, crazy moments, get in to win. 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
1: Of course, the voice of Led Zeppelin, also the voice of the Honey Drippers in the mid-80s. That is a solo hit from Robert Plant, and that's In the Mood, as we check out artists who went solo back in the 80s. I'm Jeff Stevens, a member of the Beatles, and the Babies went solo, and their hits are coming up as the 80s show continues.
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1: 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This is the 80s show. I'm Jeff Stevens. We're highlighting artists who were with groups and went solo. Now, here's a solo artist that was with a couple groups, The Babies and Bad English, and also had a very successful solo career as well. Still out touring today. Here's his number one song, Missing You. This is John Waite on the 80s show.

Williamsport's Kiss 102.7 with the 80s to now. Hey there, it's Teresa Lucas. Hope you're having a fabulous weekend. It's not over with yet. Lots of variety on the way. Hey, if you want to stay connected, TTMomo2 on Instagram. I'm there waiting for you.

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0: 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Man, today is flying. 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

0: 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Thanks for calling, Lewis. And you sound like you're in a good mood. How come?
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0: 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Hey, Rachel, thanks for sending us as a preset on your iHeartRadio app. That's awesome. And you know, I'm going to play that Shaboozy Bar song coming up in a few minutes. Don't forget you can press that lyrics button and sing right along with it.
1: 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Sweet. 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

0: 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We're talking with Kim. What do you do for a living?
1: Well, I'm a lunch lady, but right now I'm sanding walls at a different job.
0: Ah, we do what we need to do, right?
1: Exactly.
0: 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Hope you have a great day.

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0: 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Thanks for listening and for calling. What's up?
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1: Taylor Swift adding to the Toy Story 5 soundtrack with this one right here. Of course, it was inspired by a beloved cowgirl character, Jessie. It's called I Knew It. I Knew You.

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2: You're kidding me. 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
3: 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I mean, that's great. I can't tell you how many times I've been typing these keywords in.
1: Yes, you stuck with it, though. You stayed with it, and you got $2,500. And the winning starts back up. We continue the contest all this week, starting tomorrow at 8 a.m.

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2: I'm Jeff Stevens. Earlier this week was National Best Friends Day. According to a new survey, 83% of respondents say they do have a best friend, and some say they even have more than one. But most people will agree they do not get to spend enough time together with their best friends. So that's something we all need to be better about.

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1: There's Huntrix and Golden here on your Sunday morning. I'm Jeff Stevens. Working from home definitely has its perks, but there's a downside that doesn't get talked about as much. And a major study of nearly 600,000 Americans, so it's a huge, huge study, found that while remote work can boost your flexibility and improve job satisfaction, it also tends to increase feelings of loneliness and mental health challenges. Again, this is working remotely or at home. This is especially true for people who live alone, since they don't have built-in social interactions during the day. In some cases, these remote workers can go an entire day without seeing or talking to anyone, which of course can contribute to higher levels of anxiety and depression.
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1: I'm Jeff Stevens. Well, with the struggle of the economy the last few years, kind of been up and down and hoping things get better, a lot of people have a hard time putting a savings plan together. We'll find out more after OneRepublic. Here's Apologize.

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1: I'm Jeff Stevens. Well, it is summertime, and why more and more people need some sea therapy, I'll tell you what that's all about coming up in 6 minutes.
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1: Spin Doctors on our best of the 80s and 90s weekend. Such a great 90s song there. That is Two Princes. I'm Jeff Stevens. While summer travel kicking off, it's in full swing and many of us seeking sunshine and waves. Aside from the enjoying rest and relaxation, beachgoers will also be reaping the mental health benefits of sea therapy. And we're talking about SEA, sea therapy. Sea therapy is a real concept. The beach allows for mindfulness because it facilitates being more present when you're watching the ocean. It's repetitive. It allows for greater connection to the present moment while keeping us engaged and probably keeping us off our phone unless we're, you know, trying to get a good beach pic. But it can also be escape from our busy lives and can allow us to see into the distance, which is, of course, compelling and relaxing. Sea therapy, also known as blue space therapy, very, very good for your mental health.
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0: I gotta have faith. I gotta have faith. Because I gotta have faith. I gotta have faith.
1: 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Saturday morning with Jeff Stevens, and Lisa could not believe she got $2,500 this week in the America 250 contest.
2: Oh my God, are you kidding me? I just won $2,500. I kept ignoring this call while we were walking. It was iHeartRadio. I did it before we walked in the door. Oh my God, I listen to you guys all the time, and I never win anything.
1: Wow, I don't think I need any coffee after listening to Lisa. Nice job.

0: 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I'm Jeff Stevens. Here's a fun one. Please let me know on the Talkback mic on the iHeartRadio app. If you opened a restaurant, what would your star entree or dish be? Let me know.
1: Right from the start, you were a thief. You stole my heart, and I, your willing victim.

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1: Just give me a reason that is pink here on your Sunday morning. I'm Jeff Stevens. All right, Tony, if you opened up a restaurant, what would your star entree or dish be?
2: The dish would be jerk chicken Alfredo. It's a dish that my wife makes, and I can eat it every day. I love it.
1: You know what? That sounds good. Jerk chicken Alfredo. How about you, Carmen? If you opened up a restaurant, what would your star dish be?
3: If I open up a restaurant, my star dish would be carbonara.
1: Ooh.
3: I make a really good carbonara.
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1: Just after 9 on your Saturday morning, and Joe got $2,500 this week.
2: No way. You have got to be kidding me. Are you kidding me?
1: No, that's too serious. $2,500 is too serious to be kidding. Congratulations, bud. Enjoy that, and we start back up Monday at 8 a.m.

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1: Justin Bieber and Daisies here on your Sunday morning. I'm Jeff Stevens. Well, with temperatures rising, we had some triple digits across the country just this week. The hottest months of the year, of course, AAA is reminding us of their hot weather checklist. 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
1: Remember, our America 250 contest continues this week. 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

Hey, guys, the gang is back Monday morning. Next Crispin Show, bright and early. Rod's wake-up song with McDonald's a little after 6. Name that tune with Park Pizza. That's coming at 7. Howard is in after 7:30 and the return of Larry at the Plant after 8. Big Show, crazy moments, get in to win. 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

Kiss 1027 playing the 80s to now. Hey, good Sunday morning to you. It's Madison. I hope you're having a good summer so far. I've got Miles Smith on now and Big Mountain next on our Best of the 80s and 90s weekend.

0: Central PA's Kiss 102.7. Hey, it's Madison on the best of the 80s and 90s weekend. That's Big Mountain. Well, I've got a 15-year-old who's turning 16 this summer, and he's looking forward to getting a job. And I was like, in the back of my mind, I want him to work, of course. But in the back of my mind, I'm like, oh, enjoy it, because once you start working, you never stop. But looking back at those early days of work, there were some cool summer jobs. I remember probably my favorite summer job was in my early days of radio. I wasn't even 21 yet. I got a gig playing music poolside at a hotel, you know, pool and bar area, tropical, Fort Myers, Florida. That was a very cool summer gig, right? As far as jobs go, not a bad one. Let me know your best summer job on the iHeartRadio app. Talk back, Mike. And coming up next, Roxette and Three Doors Down.
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1: Whether you're doing yard work, errands, or even just hanging by the pool today, thanks for listening. I've got Taylor Swift's Opalite coming up, and here's Three Doors Down, Here Without You.

Hey, guys, the gang is back Monday morning. Next Crispin Show, bright and early. Rod's wake-up song with McDonald's a little after 6. Name that tune with Park Pizza. That's coming at 7. Howard is in after 7:30 and the return of Larry at the Plant after 8. Big Show, crazy moments, get in to win. Coming down Monday, Crispin Show on KISS FM.

0: myself. 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Thanks for listening. It's Madison with you. And best summer job you ever had. Looking back, maybe when you were younger, it was just part-time, you know. What was the best job you ever had?
1: What was my favorite summer job?
0: Yeah.
1: Easy cliche answer, lifeguarding.
0: Right.
1: Just sitting by the pool, getting tan, saving lives.
0: Yeah, usually you don't have to do that last part, but you got to be ready. Coming up next, I'll have The Time of My Life from Bill Medley, Jennifer Warnes, and Dirty Dancing.
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0: 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Going back to the 90s, there's Ace of Base and All That She Wants. Hopefully you want some money. We're bringing it back tomorrow. You can win $2,500 like Ginger.
1: 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That's awesome.

0: 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Hey, thanks for listening. That's Alex Warren's Ordinary. And okay, question of the day. What was your best summer job looking back when you were just a teenager, maybe? Didn't have too many responsibilities, just working for fun in the summer. What did you do?
1: When I was 16, I worked at this huge aquarium store that had like a 6,000 gallon shark tank. And I actually got to go like scuba diving in it and it up. And it was really cool.
0: For somebody that's scared of sharks, that would probably not be a dream job. But looking back, you can say you swam with a shark. That's cool.
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Hey, guys, the gang is back Monday morning. Next Crispin Show, bright and early. Rod's wake-up song with McDonald's a little after 6. Name that tune with Park Pizza. That's coming at 7. Howard is in after 7:30 and the return of Larry at the Plant after 8. Big Show, crazy moments, get in to win. 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
1: There's the new kids on the block. You know, they're Boston boys, and they were at a Boston Celtics game together. Donnie, Jordan, and Joey from the new kids on the block, and the camera in the stadium showed them, and they busted out into the Right Stuff dance. They did the dance right there at the Boston Celtics game. People were loving it. Here's Rascal Flatts now. Life is a Highway.

Kiss 102.7. Hey, it's Madison. Hope you're having a good one. You know, a lot of our favorite shows from the 90s have made comebacks. Well, one with Tim Allen has a little issue with a comeback, but he's open to it. I'll tell you more next. First, see ya.

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0: The 80s to now are on Kiss 102.7. There's Fleetwood Mac and Landslide. It's Madison with you. And as we get ready for Toy Story 5 coming out, I'm excited about that. Tim Allen is back with Tom Hanks playing Woody and Buzz, June 19th. So what, that's next weekend in theaters. Tim Allen was asked about, will he ever do a revival of the Home Improvement show that was such a popular 90s sitcom? And he said that they have talked about bringing back the series for years. He thinks fans would love it, but he acknowledged not everyone from the original cast has maintained close relationships since the show has ended. He said the big issue would be the kids. He said there's some personality problems right now with the boys. He said they've got their own issues. I always thought it'd be cool if it was a story about them, but that's a little challenging right now, to put it mildly. Yeah, stars Taryn Noah Smith and Jonathan Taylor Thomas have both quit acting, while Zachary Ty Bryan is serving a 16-month jail sentence in a California jail. So, yeah, that would be hard to get them all back.
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Kiss 1027. Hey, it's Madison. If you like that song from Hall & Oates, you need to watch the Jennifer Lawrence movie, No Hard Feelings. I think it's on Netflix right now. There's a really cool scene where they remake the song Man Eater, which I love that part. Here's the

Hey, guys, the gang is back Monday morning. Next Crispin Show, bright and early. Rod's wake-up song with McDonald's a little after 6. Name that tune with Park Pizza. That's coming at 7. Howard is in after 7:30 and the return of Larry at the Plant after 8. Big Show, crazy moments, get in to win. Coming down Monday, Crispin Show on Kiss FM.

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1: Kiss 102.7, the 80s to now. It's a best of the 80s and 90s weekend. That's one from the 90s. Christina Aguilera's Genie in a Bottle. I remember playing that. I started radio in 1999. I feel like I played that every hour.

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Hey, it's Madison with you. Hope you're having a good summer so far. Have you gotten any corn on the cob yet? I saw this week was National Corn on the Cob Day. Best side dish of the summer, hands down.

Hey guys, the gang is back Monday morning. Next Crispin Show, bright and early. Rod's wake up song with McDonald's a little after 6. Name that tune with Park Pizza. That's coming at 7. Howard is in after 7:30, and the return of Larry at the Plant after 8. Big Show, crazy moments, get in to win. Coming down Monday, Crispin Show on KISS FM.

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Hey, it's Madison. Now that we're into summer, what is something you really want to do this summer? It always, you blink and it's over. So what is something that's your priority? Let me know. And the calling is on now wherever you will go.

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1: Hey, thanks for listening. It's Madison with Mariah Carey, and summer's here. What is your priority? What do you want to do the most this summer?
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1: Yeah, I know. 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Like that first burn of the year. 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Coming up next, Michael Jackson and The Fray.
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Hey, don't forget to be listening tomorrow. You can win $2,500 for a summer vacay. It's our USA 250K giveaway. We'll start at 8 tomorrow.

Hey, guys, the gang is back Monday morning. Next Crispin Show, bright and early. Rod's wake-up song with McDonald's a little after 6. Name that tune with Park Pizza. That's coming at 7. Howard is in after 7:30 and the return of Larry at the Plant after 8. Big Show, crazy moments, get in to win. Coming down Monday, Crispin Show on KISS FM.

Kiss 102.7. There's a good one from the 90s from the Cardigans, Love Fool. We'll go out to the 80s with John Mellencamp and Roxette coming up before 3:00.

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1: Hey, thanks for listening. It's Madison. And now that summer's here, what is your priority? What are you looking forward to doing the most this year?
2: 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Yeah. And I think you know what I'm talking about.
1: 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Well, I hope you can mark off some things. Coming up next, it's John Mellencamp and NSYNC.
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1: Taylor Swift, Opalite, Jack Cradival. 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

Hey, guys, the gang is back Monday morning. Next Crispin Show, bright and early. Rod's wake-up song with McDonald's a little after 6. Name that tune with Park Pizza. That's coming at 7. Howard is in after 7:30 and the return of Larry at the Plant after 8. Big Show, crazy moments, get in to win. Coming down Monday, Crispin Show on KISS FM.

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0: 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Backstreet Boys playing games with my heart. This Jack Cradiville. They've released a new song for the new Paw Patrol movie. It's called Bottle Up. We're back to the 80s and 90s. Brian Adams next.
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0: Hey, guys, the gang is back Monday morning. Next Crispin Show, bright and early. Rod's wake-up song with McDonald's a little after 6. Name that tune with Park Pizza. That's coming at 7. Howard is in after 7:30 and the return of Larry at the Plant after 8. Big Show, crazy moments, get in to win. 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
1: They say the holy water's watered down, and this town's lost its faith. 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

0: 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Huntrix Golden, this Jack Cradiville. 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
1: 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Yeah.

Hey, guys, the gang is back Monday morning next. Crispin Show, bright and early. Rod's Wake Up Song with McDonald's a little after 6. Name That Tune with Park Pizza. That's coming at 7. Howard is in after 7:30 and the return of Larry at the Plant after 8. Big Show, Crazy Moments, Get In to Win. 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
1: 80s and 90s weekend, Jack Cradiville. All right, little tip for the young guys listening. How much cologne? Too much? How to measure it out? We'll talk about it after Uncle Cracker and Dobie Gray.

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0: 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Santana, Rob Thomas, and Smooth. This Jack Cradiville. You would think Santana's been around forever. Well, they have, but he's only 78, and he will be performing in Las Vegas this September. We've got more 80s and 90s coming up.
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2: Little Prince, 80s and 90s weekend, this Jack Cradiville. How about Kelly Clarkson?

Hey, guys, the gang is back Monday morning. Next Crispin Show, bright and early. Rod's Wake Up Song with McDonald's a little after 6. Name That Tune with Park Pizza. That's coming at 7. Howard is in after 7:30 and the return of Larry at the Plant after 8. Big Show, Crazy Moments, Get In to Win. 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
1: Thank you for having us on, Jack Cradiville. At what age group are we our happiest? You're going to have to wait. Well, I'll tell you after the Lumineers.

0: Kiss 1027. I played you one, Justin, then the other, Justin Timberlake and Dan Blackman. It is National Strawberry Shortcake Day today. My dad got me into this dessert, and it's awesome. You got the strawberries, the fluffy cake, the whipped cream. Now I want some. I have more 80s and 90s for you next. It's a best of weekend.
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Hey guys, the gang is back Monday morning. Next Crispin Show, bright and early. Rod's Wake Up Song with McDonald's a little after 6. Name That Tune with Park Pizza. That's coming at 7. Howard is in after 7:30, and the return of Larry at the Plant after 8. Big Show, Crazy Moments, Get In to Win. 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

Williamsport's Kiss 102.7 with the 80s to now. As you know, the FIFA World Cup is going on. Does that equate to more babies being born 9 months from now? I'll tell you what the experts say after the Starship on this best of the 80s and 90s weekend. Nothing's going to stop us now.

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